Yes, you're listening to Daz IQ right here on the FSR radio show. 2 hours of independent soulful sounds, which I'm hoping you enjoy. And we're into the second hour, so you know what that means. We're going to bring up the pace a little bit. But just before we do that, let's get into what you've heard in this set. So right at the top, played the marvelous Cat Pack latest release. And you know that involves the trio from LA, Jacob Mann, Phil Boudreau, and of course Amber Navran of Moonchild, out on True Thoughts Records, and the album's due real soon, so I'm looking forward to that one. Then we followed that up with the sounds of Bread and Souls, the incredible project put together by Franco Fusari and Mark de Clive Lowe, and they're up to chapter 4 in their project. So with that, you heard Working On It featuring Rich Medina, Philly Zone, and my sister in Bembe Segwe. Then up next, the New York duo Muscle Cars doing big things on the dance floor with their latest album project, Sugar Honey Iced Tea, out on BBE Records. And the track you heard was Circles 2 featuring Taribio. And that was followed by the sounds of Lagos, London bass Halima with Samantha from her EP XU, out on Drink Some Water. Some fine modern R&B soulfulness there. And right now you're listening to the incredible Finn Rees, all the way from Australia, with End of the Line from his wonderful Dawn Is a Melody album, out on Mr. Bongo. So let's carry on with the good vibes with my man, my brother, with a song talking about brotherhood, Greg Blackman. Keep it locked right here. This is the FSR radio show.

Yes, this is the FSR Radio Show. I'm your host, Daz IQ. Hope you like that collection of sounds. Hopefully you got into the grooves with them. I surely did. And I think it's a good time to let you know, if you're feeling any of the vibes, any of the tracks, any of the tunes here, please, please support these artists by going to their Bandcamp, by going to their social media sites. Go to their websites and just purchase everything you can find on them. Go dig deep, I will say, dig deep. And to make sure that you do that, I'll put the playlists up on my socials, so there'll be no excuses. So let's get into what you heard. We start off with my brother in arms, Greg Blackman, with the aptly named Brother Song. Another single from him, doing a series of them, putting them up on Bandcamp. Then we followed that up with my brethren, Digo, aka 2000 Black, from his EP Circus Ride Retreat. And I played the title track right there, featuring Sammy. Then followed up by a couple of young lads who are seen grown into musical, who are grown into musical giants, I could predict. One on the bass, one on the keys, the Moore Twins, and had some heavyweights on to support this track here. Did a fine version of Cameo's Is This The Way, and it includes the likes of Bunny DeBarge, Jay Logan, Renard Gallo. Research those names, especially, you know, Bunny DeBarge, but the other two, research them. They are being on some classics, trust me. And also includes the original percussionist from Cameo, if I'm not mistaken. Anyway, check that one out. And then we follow that up with the Afro Sounds of Ra, the Rough Cat, hailing all the way from Germany, out on the Sona Collective, track called Sorry. And that's coming from their forthcoming album, All Lee to Berlin. Then we went into the sounds of Samantha Lindo with the Marla Kefav remix of Bloodline, giving a nice soulful broken vibe for this Bristol-based London-born musician who self-funded this via grants and all that good stuff coming from the likes of the Arts Council and Mobo. So definitely make sure you support that one. An album's due out from her. And right now you're listening to Two Fox featuring Sophia Thacker and LaVille with 8 Mere Street State of Mind, the instrumental. And you find that out on Soul Clap Records. So let's keep it in the mix with some brand new release from Ezel.

genius, whatever you're doing. Hoping these tunes are giving you the energy that you require. You are listening to the FSR Radio Show. My name's Daz IQ. Just to remind you. And, you know, fast coming up to that time when we come to the end of the show, but still got a few more tunes to drop. So, before that, I'm going to tell you what's going on. So, played a couple of house bangers there. First up was Ezel and Rone Ray with the Groove Junkies and Deep Soul Syndicate's Sure Is Bliss mix. That's a mouthful. Of You're In Control. Incredible soulfulness there. I know the dance floor would be jumping, I can imagine. Then we follow that up with the summery soul sounds of Paris Savette and the Music Man edition featuring that dude, that voice, Lifford. Track called Your Smile. I played the original extended mix. 9 minutes of pure magic there. So I think it's time to get into some rock business. With Mr. Brock Rogers. So keep it locked right here. We're not over yet.

Situations are brought to us to be taught to us. Good times and bad minds can't talk to us. Universally, music is important to us. Where's the mic? Chat rhythms, synonyms, slapping on everything. Happier than I've ever been. Yo, where you at?

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And some of us stood tall watching the select few around the table hoping

0: And we reached that time. We've got to play one more tune before we are out. But just before that, let me just let you know what was going on. We started off with the sounds of Buck Rogers with Pioneers featuring my two of my favorite people, Lyric L and Andrea Clark. Always keeps a smile on my face when I see them. And that's coming from his Loopholes album on True Thoughts. And right now, listen to a bombastic release coming from I Mantis and Rowan Vanga. And they present Bruck Refreshed. And they did an incredible chop up, Bruck up version of Hustles of Culture's classic Flipjack. And they call it Hustlers of Bruck. In parentheses, flop, flip got jacked. Love it. So all I have to do now, I've got one more tune to play. And I have to leave you with this monster coming from the LCSM crew. That is Liquid Continual Space Motion. And a track called Vanguard featuring Tyrone Isaac Stewart. And it's coming from a brand new release called The Remedy. I'm going to be playing more of that. Trust me. So with that, sadly, I'm out. Till the next time. Be blessed, and I'll be back soon. Trust me. All right. Peace.
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stuff. That's music from Estonia. And now, some music from Espen Horn, a new release featuring the vocals of Faye Houston. 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Just get my feet under the table. This desk is slightly different to the one I've been using before.

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Feel free to get in contact. 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I'd love to hear from you. Or you can send me a message direct to my phone. So in the first hour, some very chilled sounds for you, just to get you underway for, well, this programme goes out live on Monday mornings. So welcome.

So taken from the forthcoming album, The Anatomy of Serene Eloquence, from Espen Horn. Featuring the vocals of Faye Houston. Who I met last week at the Linton Kwesi Johnson gig.

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So the next track we're going to have is from Leticia Sadier and Mon Bojo from Brazil. A collaboration, Stereo Lab meets Brazil. And the project is called Modern Cosmology.

It's an intriguing project. Modern cosmology. Leticia Sadier from Stereo Lab. And a band called Mombojo from Brazil. Came out towards the end of last year. Check it out. Lovely album. 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And don't forget we're online, 1BTN.fm.

Persona background. The track from Alpha Mist, Runouts. A couple of years old now, still sounds so good. And now we're going to follow this with a track from the new album. I say new, so a few weeks out.

Yes. So we're going to wake things up. That was a version of Enjoy the Silence, originally, of course, by Depeche Mode. That was the version by Carla Bruni, former First Lady of France.

And then before that, Cicera Rosalie featuring Sandrine Bonner from the new offering from Eric Truffaz. The album is called Rollin' and definitely worth checking. But before that, Age Dies from Variables, the new offering from Alphamist, and that featured Kaya Thomas Dyke on vocals. I've got some shouts coming up very shortly. If your name is Russ or Russell, I've got one for Russ and one for Russell. Russ Dewberry listening in. He's doing a gig down at the Spiegel Tent on Friday. And a little cheeky warm-up at Block. At 7 till 10, the Spiegel Tent, 11 till late. So check him out, Master of the Decks. And I'll be playing with Russ on Sunday. Well, that'd be the 28th, I guess. And then playing at the Gladstone with Bust the Box. I'm so looking forward to doing that. Top men, I tell you. The Bust the Box boys. At 4 o'clock I'm playing. That's an early. 4 till 5.30 in the afternoon. Hope it's sunny and playing outside, I hope, as well. You are listening to 1BTN 101.4 on this station. We have the finest music shows. And then Russell Johnson from Hastings. Oh yes, listening in, I hope you're enjoying the sounds. In the background. This track is called Saved from the Jazz by Ege Ege from a compilation, Middle Eastern Grooves. Selected by DJ Kobe. It's a fantastic album on Batavia Records.

More shouts coming up. We're going to have this. This is, I haven't heard this for a while. It's absolutely amazing. Remember this track?

the amalgamation of sounds. So, so good. Enchant me. Shouts to Ibu from African Night Fever. Ibu, how you doing?

Nice. Just doing a few tidy ups here. So you heard a track called Easy Going from Sven Wunder, and that's the advance track from Mr. Bongo Record Club Volume 6, which should be out in July. And before that, a collection of tracks from the various volumes. I'm not going to go back through them now. Well into the second hour, it's Slipstream Worldwide Beats live, very live, on 1BTN 101.4 FM DAB Plus and 1BTN.fm online. I don't know, does it go on a smart speaker? Try it. All too technical for me. In the background, out of Holland, they're called Warm. Been out for a while, it's just nice to play it and, you know. Yeah.

We're going to move over now into a couple of Latin tracks. From an album called La Estrella. A track called La Rosa China.

then before that, Call My Name, Joe Bouton. A fantastic new EP, The Batavia Collective. The EP is called BTVC, and this is a track called Interchanges. 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Now tell all your friends there's some fantastic music programs on this station.

So we're going to have a track from Thundercat. They're going to be appearing at this year's Love Supreme Jazz Festival. First weekend of July. The track is called No More Lies. Aimed at the Tory party, no doubt.

get in contact via the website. Go to the forum. So here we go. This is Thundercat.

I should tell you the truth. And you're, but you're still angry. So sometimes I feel like I still should have lied. I tell you the truth because I care. But I also lie to you because I care. But if I tell you the truth, I guess I can sleep better at night. But then it looks like I don't care because I'm telling you the truth. I mean, I guess I'm just not a... Everybody hates when they get to that part when they realize that I don't want to tell you I don't care, but if it seems like I don't care, it doesn't mean I don't care. It just looks like I don't care. Because my emotions have been sanded off. I live in LA, sweetie. What do you expect?

searching on the Afrobeat Super Yamba Band. So just mentioning that gig at the Gladstone next Saturday. Apologies if you're listening to a repeat. I'm not sure if this show does get repeated. At the Gladstone next Saturday, 27th, from 2:30 onwards. 25 years of Bust the Box.

So taken from the Jazz Rooms Volume 2, Paul Murphy release. This is Daniel Crawford, continuing our fella, Link, Water No Get Enemy. Really worth checking out those Paul Murphy releases, Jazz Rooms Volume 1. There's a particularly great compilation.

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My name's Mark Johnson. I'm here the fourth Monday at 10 o'clock every month.

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Lovely stuff. So Victor Olawefu. It's from that lovely triple album, Nigeria 70. Wow, I love the boots on the front there. I am coming towards the end of the show, and it wouldn't be right if I didn't play any reggae.

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2: 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The fantastic Mighty Threes. One of the finest reggae albums ever made. That's it from me for this time. 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

How we doing, folks? James Vision on, back in your ears for the next 2 hours. It's great to be back here in the One BTN bunker, and it's a glorious day here in Brighton. So wherever you're listening in from, whenever you're listening in from, because of course you can listen in at your leisure if you're not listening in live. That's right, folks. So if you want to check out the show, and we're just starting, but if you want to check it out again, then you can head over

to our Mixcloud and Soundcloud pages. More info about that a little bit later. But yeah, wherever you're listening in from, whether it's your morning, your afternoon, or your evening, you are very welcome along, and it's great to have you with me. So for the next couple of hours, what can you expect? We've got a little Tina Turner tribute, because sadly she passed away this week, as I'm sure you're all aware. Got a little tribute, oh not a tribute, but a celebration in fact, of Guru's Jazzmatazz, which hit 30 years old last week in fact. And that's amongst all of the beats, the library music, the soundtrack music, hip-hop, psychedelia, Brazilian, all sorts of stuff. The key word I think here on 1BTN and Vision On is eclectic. So yes, you can expect a variety of stuff. If you want to get in touch with the show, it'd be great to hear from you. Head over to our website, all the W's, 1BTN.fm/forum, and pop in a name, your name ideally, and your little message. If you want to shout out, if you want to say hi, if you want any info about the music, I am here for you, lovely listener. So yes, by all means, get involved. Right, so let's start the show with some new music from BBE. This is Will and James Rhaegar, I think you pronounce it, and this is a track called Melting Pot. Keep it locked, Vision On, 1BTN.

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Vision On.

Yes, indeed, folks, you're listening to Vision On here on the wonderful 1BTN. Wherever you're listening from, I hope you are doing just fine. It's great to have you with me for this episode, part, section, journey. Yeah, whatever. So let's get a little backtrack. What we played in that first section, all brand spanking new music. So we started off with Will and James Ragar. Track was called Melting Pot, and that was taken from a recently released, yes, it came out yesterday, LP, so recently re-released, I should say, which originally came out in 1980. And if you like your kind of Balearic vibes, funky riffs and sort of mellowness, then certainly recommend that you check that out. The LP is called Will and James Ragar 1, and yeah, that is out now on BBE. Followed that with some instrumental hip-hop kind of live style from the wonderful Village Live label. That was Move 78 and Follow the Earworm Part 3. And that is available for a sort of name your price download on villagelive.bandcamp.com. So you could get that for as little as £1 if you wanted to. And that's taken from a series of remixes by Move 78, which is, yeah, which kind of incorporates their live show. So, yeah, looking forward to hearing more of that. And can't mention Village Live without giving a big, big, big up to Joey D's, rest in peace, Village Live partner, rare kind homie, and all round good peoples. Lost him a couple of years ago, and yeah, it's still a bit raw. So yeah, big up Joey, rest in peace. Followed that with Moonchild and an acoustic version of Runaway, and that came out a couple of weeks ago on True Thoughts. Quite different to the kind of original take, which is very, very sort of synth heavy. Yeah, pleased to sort of play that alternative version. So that brings you up to date, ladies and gentlemen. If you want to get in touch with the show, be great to hear from you. Be great to get a message, or if you want a shout out, or if you want any more info about the show, by all means, head over to our website, all the W's, 1btn.fm/forum, and yeah, get involved. So let's keep things going with some more new music. This is now Yashoka, I think you pronounce it, and Blue Lab Beats. This is called, what is this called? That was a bit distracting. This is called Stuck With You, and this is this was released a couple of weeks ago on Sweet Soul Records. So yes, keep it locked. Vision On, 1BTN.

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Yes, indeed, folks, you tuned into Vision On here on the mighty 1BTN. And let's give you a little backtrack of what we played in that second section. And if you missed this first section, don't worry about it, because you can go on to SoundCloud or Mixcloud and listen to the first section and the whole show back again if you want. You can head over to the 1BTN.fm channel on Mixcloud and SoundCloud, or you can head over to my Vision On channel as well, where I repost all of the shows that 1BTN allow me to broadcast, which is nice, isn't it? So yes, let's give a little backtrack then. So we started that second section with Now Yoshioka versus Blue Lab Beats, and it was a track called Stuck With You, which was released last week on Sweet Soul Records. Then we follow that up with some kind of sort of soul jazz afrobeat infused business from Chris Tinjan. Track was called Lords of War, and that came out on BBE yesterday. So I think, just to give you a little background on Chris, so he's from Martinique, and blends sort of that Martinique heritage into broken beat and sort of jazz styles. So it kind of takes you on a journey from Martinique to Philadelphia and then sort of into Detroit. So it's a really interesting sound. So if you're into that kind of thing, I definitely recommend you check that out. The LP is called Small Axes. And then just played out the first of a couple of tracks I'm going to play from Guru's Jazzmatazz Volume 1. That was When You're Near featuring Endear Davenport. And if you're not familiar with Guru's Jazzmatazz LP, so Guru was a rapper in partnership with DJ Premier, who were Gangstar, one of the seminal hip-hop acts of that golden era in the 90s and beyond. And that LP was released in May of 1993. It was Guru's debut solo album, which he went on to produce himself, and also roped in some amazing jazz and hip-hop and sort of acts of yesteryear and also of the time to produce this kind of live jazz LP with hip-hop production and beats and flow. And so contributions on that LP come from, as I mentioned, Endear Davenport, Carleen Anderson, DC Lee. You've got French rapper MC Solar. You've got musicians Simon Law, Branford Marsalis, Courtney Pine, Donald Byrd, Gary Barnacle, Lonnie Liston Smith, Ronnie Jordan, Roy Ayres, and Zachary Bray. So as you can hear, there is an absolute stellar lineup on that record. So if you don't know it, stick around. I'll be playing another couple of tracks from that throughout the show. You know, if you want to hear the whole set, then it is absolutely available on whatever channel you listen to these days. So whether that be like YouTube, Spotify, Apple Music, whatever it is, you'll be able to find that. And also worth checking out the follow-up volumes as well. Volume 2 in particular is just as strong, I think, as Volume 1. Right, so that brings you up to date with the music. If you want to get in touch with the show, just like Tim Buster Box has, shout out to you, Tim, hope you're well, and a shout out to you, Mark, as well, nice to hear from you. Pleased that you're enjoying the music. Hope you're well, my friends. Have you been running this morning? Probably, I'd imagine. It's a pretty nice day out there, isn't it? So if you want to get in touch with the show, be great to hear from you. Head over to our website, all the W's, 1BTN.fm. Right, so keeping it kind of on a 90s sort of hip-hop, kind of jazzy sort of tip, going to follow up with a track by The Outlaws. So yeah, keep it locked. Vision On, 1BTN.

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Aha! Yes, indeed. James Vision on here on the wonderful 1BTN. How are you doing? Good, I hope.

and then followed that up with a cover of Inner City Blues by Placebo, and that's taken from their 1971 LP Ball of Eyes, and a very interesting or nightmarish cover depending on your perspective that was taken from. Actually, just a slight correction, the Two Banks of Four LP was called Three Street Worlds, not Words. I omitted an L from my announcement, which I have just then rectified. Brilliant. So, yeah, whatever you're up to today, I hope you're having a fine, fine day. If you've got nothing planned and you're in the Brighton area, then there's a Buster Box special going on at the Gladstone, and that's a pub down on the Lewis Road, just near the Vogue Gyratory, if you're local. I'm sure you'll probably know it. It's a pretty happening boozer. And starts at 2:30, and you've got 1BTN's Mark Johnson, Daddy Marcus, with residents Tim Busterbox, Dan Watts, Will Class, and DJ Nothing, which, despite the title, they bring everything, not nothing. You see, that's a bit of a play on words. If you're not up to much and you want to hang out, get some good drinks and some good food in the sunshine, and get a nice soundtrack to go along with all of that stuff, then yeah, head down to Busterbox down at the Gladstone. Right, so what should we play now? Let's go on a little bit of a swerve, and let's go into some Brazilian music, which is quite interesting, or how I'd like to say, I think it's a bit bonkers in a good way. This is Bala Deseo, and a track called Faixa Technica, I think is how you pronounce it. It goes off like a little frog in a sock, to be honest. So let us know what you think. Head over to our forum, all the W's, 1btn.fm/forum. Be interested to know your thoughts. Right, let's crack on, shall we? Keep it locked, Vision on, 1BTN.

Howdy, folks. How are we doing? James Vision on here. Yes, we are well into the second hour of Vision On for this time. And so let me give a little backtrack what we played in that section. It was a bit, bit Mr. Bongos, really. So we started the section with the Brazilian kind of 60s tropicalia, 70s psychedelia type bonkersness from Bala de Seio. The track was called Facia Technica, I think. And that was taken from an LP that is released next week called Sim Sim Sim, or an LP that is being re-released, I should say. And then we followed that up with the incredible Bongo Band and The Last Bongo in Belgium. And that is also released on Mr. Bongos. And they're releasing a special 50 years of hip-hop version of that LP. And I'm sure you're familiar with it. It's got that B-boy, B-girl anthem, Apache, which has been sampled like to death by everybody and anybody. And there's an interesting quote from DJ Kool Herc, who, you know, a lot of people would consider to be sort of one of the fathers of hip hop. And he says that the Apache track is essentially the national anthem of hip hop. I can't disagree with him, to be honest. But I didn't think I didn't want to play that because, you know, that's quite, everybody plays that. It's quite popular. I thought there's some other great tracks on their LP. So I thought I would celebrate that re-release by giving you The Last Bongo in Belgium, because I'm generous like that. And speaking of bongos, then we went into the Heroes of Limbo and their take on the Beatnuts Watch Out Now, which you can get on a very nice little 7-inch record, if you please. Right, so that sort of brings you up to date with the tunes. Let's go into a little tribute to Tina Turner, I think. So I've got a couple of tracks. I've got three tracks that I'm going to play you, all covers of Ike and Tina Turner covering other artists. I think you will probably get who those other artists are and what those cover versions are, but I thought I would kind of veer away from the kind of regular sort of tracks that that people would be playing in tribute to her. So yes, keep it locked for a little Tina Turner with Ike, but we won't talk about him much. Tina Turner tribute here on Vision On 1BTN.

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Yes, indeed, folks, you are listening to Vision On here on the mighty, mighty 1BTN. And we got about 24 or so minutes left for Vision On this time. So I better get a move on, hadn't I? So, yes, little Tina Turner tribute there. Sadly, she passed away aged 83 a couple of days ago. And what a legend. I mean, there's not much that I can really add to anything that anybody else more qualified than me has already said. But other than to tell you what I played as my little tribute to her. So started that section off with her version of Stevie Wonder's Living for the City, and that was the Left Side Wobble remix of that. Then we went into her classic cover of John Barry's Born Free, which was taken from the 1972 LP Let Me Touch Your Mind, which incidentally has got a really quite a psychedelic looking distorted color picture of Tina. It's pretty far out, in a good way. And then just played out there was Ike and Tina's cover of Sly Stone's I Want to Take You Higher from their classic Come Together LP. So, yes, that brings you up to date. And I want to give a shout out to my man Damani, Mr. Soul Casserole. No doubt he's probably cooking up some kind of funk business, some funk stew today somewhere. So, yeah, do, if you're out and about, let me know and I will inform the good peoples of Brighton before I go. So, yes, so let's keep it going. I've got a lovely little promo of some, they're quite short, so I'm actually going to play all of them. Some great 7-inch business from the wonderful Four Flies label out of Italy. What you're going to hear are three different sort of sigs, if you like, from an Italian comedy, which in the marketing blurb they describe it as a negligible 1973 comedy, which is a weak parody of Woody Allen's Plan Again, Sam. So that would suggest that it's probably not worth checking out the film, right? But check this out. These, like, three tracks, absolutely amazing. So this is Paolo Ormi, I think you pronounce it. And the first track I'm going to play is Provasi Anchiduti. I'll start again. Provasi Anchiduti. Linel Polisiesco, I think. And see if it reminds you of something else that's kind of blaxploitation featuring a really tall dude with a bald head whose name rhymes with raft. Right, enough talking, let's do some playing. Keep it locked, Vision On 1BTN.

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1: 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Yes, here we are. So yes, going to give you a little backtrack there, just because I know I usually do three tunes and then talk to you about them, but the three first tunes I think totaled about 4 or 5 minutes long, so I thought I would get in another track as well. So yes, as part of our kind of little celebration of Guru's Jazzmatazz 30th anniversary, I know, right? 30 years, crazy. That was Slicker Than Most. Before that, we had three tracks from the Four Flies label, all by Paolo Ormi, and they are titled accordingly. Well, they all have got the same title, but with one word different. So the first one was Provaci Anci Tu Lionel Poliziesca, I think. And that sounded a bit like Isaac Hayes' theme from Shaft. Then we followed that up with, it's the same title, but the version was Indagina. And that was a kind of a bit more sort of breakbeaty, but that was only like a minute long. And then the last one, which is kind of a bit more Latin-y, sort of tropical style, was the Discoteca version. But if you check out Four Flies website, you'll be able to find those four, those three tracks. They're all on a 7-inch. But yeah, nice little edit to kind of stretch it out a bit would be much appreciated. Right, so let's keep things going with some more new music. Oh, and a quick shout out to the Soul Casserole crew. They're going to be here on 1BTN later today from 4 p.m. So if you're planning on tuning into 1BTN, that is going to be an absolute banger of a show. They're all bangers, let's be honest, right? All our shows are great. I'm not going to bring football into it, but the Soul Casserole guys, Damani especially, Dusty Do himself, we don't see eye to eye on our football teams, but he's a good bloke. And that transcends football and into the music and that. So, yeah, it's going to be a great show. I won't say any more. Actually, other than, yeah, do we miss you on the Tuesday night stuff, mate? So yeah, dust your boots off and come and join us. Right, so let's keep things going with some morning music. This is from Giles Peterson's Brownswood label. This is the Secret Night Gang and some nice laid back funk business called Out of My Head. Yeah, so keep it locked. Vision On 1BTN.

0: Thank you so much for listening. 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
3: Musical Dojo Records, checking in. Got 2 hours of flavors for you. Hope you're having a sunny, blissful weekend.

Musical Dojo Records. Much of the show is going to play out with some of these funk-tastic extravaganzas. A couple of new, brand new releases that have been popping out in the month gone. Before then, I've just been rocking out on a number of J Dilla inspirations. And this is a remix of a Far Side number. That was a Headhunters track, Daffy's Dance, opening Survival of the Fittest album. This is the Philippines.

Yes, Musical Dojo Records. Before I get onto some of the jazz that I'm going to rock out on the new, some new artists, new albums come through on my 90s, noughties, hip-hop flex, delving through some archives and came across an old favorite band of mine, Run to the Sun, N.E.R.D. You know we're on that running flex.

shout out to all the people that used to listen to this album as its MIDI version. I know MIDI is a bit of a loose name to call stuff, but you know, someone pointed out to me that today MIDI was invented in the 80s, and the types of computers they use in the 80s look nothing like they do now. But yeah, MIDI has survived. Shout out to Dave Smith, Sequential Circuits. I got my hands on a Prophet 8 the other day. Shout out to Party Food, Le Grand Filter. I've got to play Le Grand Filter track later, because I rocked out on his Prophet 8 synth last week, and it's amazing. Amazing. Anyway, as I was saying, shout out to anyone that used to listen to the, what I'm going to refer to as the MIDI version of NERD, In Search Of. Because there was two versions of that album. The one they, I don't know which one came first, the MIDI version or the live band version. I used to listen to the MIDI version, live band version I've been listening to recently. Anyway, enough said for one of the most highly successful commercial artists of the 20th century, or the 21st century now, for real. I don't know how many artists before him were into this whole own clothing brand line as well. He must have been one of the early hip-hop businessmen. No, actually, there's been a lot of hip-hop businessmen if you're talking about the black market business. What's the opposite of the black market? Is it the white market? What's the coolest thing you've ever got on the black market? Call in. What's the coolest thing you found on the black market recently? What is your go-to black market? Black marketplace. Who remembers Pirate Bay? Anyway, I'm gonna rock on with this track before I get into. I wanna flip you a brand new number, brand new piece of music. Let me just rock out on this one before we go there. Second Avenue.

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Wicked Apiafo album. Special guest just entered the studio. Oh my god, we're gonna have a party today.

really vibing with the Valdu game and Roger Damawuzan. So I'm gonna play another Valdu game track. This one, Tata Figue, off the OTD album.

Musical Dojo Records. Yes, I promised you some new music today. A number of very special, wonderful releases came out in May. And I have a very special guest in the studio of one of those special artists. In fact, two special guests, because I'm one of the artists. Part of my... one of my musical hats is the band Animans, and we released a record, Weekenders, two weeks ago. I'm going to rock one of those tracks, and I also have Maria Grazia in the studio, who's going to rock one of her new singles. Going to get into this. Lights Come On, and while I find the date, in fact, Animans, we played a wicked show at Paper Dress Hackney 2 weeks ago in celebration. Rocked it out. Big respect to everyone that came through. Dad came through. Big surprise. The whole family was there. Wonderful to see everyone. We went hard. Juanita Aoka rocking the mic as ever. Full band in effect, joined by a very special guest, Satin Singh, on percussion. It was a wicked night. We're going to put out the video very soon, actually. If you haven't seen the new music video for Weekenders, go to animans.com to check it out, because that is one of our first releases since lockdown, I believe. That was recorded live. I'm going to rock this one, though. This is more like a high life number from the record. Lights Come On. While I pull that up, we are live at the Magic Garden, Battersea, Saturday, 10th of June. I'm going to rep that date one more time towards the end of the show. Anyway, Lights Come On, Animans. Respect.

La la la la, indeed. Anamans.com, check out the new tracks. Check out the new video, Weekenders! For your weekend, music for your weekend as always. And as I said, we're at the Magic Garden. Wicked little venue in Battersea. Stage in the cut in this little L-shaped corner. We had some wonderful nights there, and they treat us better every time. We're now allowed into the hotel department of the rum froze very freely. As I said, wicked show 2 weeks ago at Paper Dress, Hackney. Big respect to the whole entire entourage that came down. JD, Alessandra, Mum, Dad, Tim, Aunt Belle, everyone was having a ball, and I'm gonna rock on after this wonderful little interlude.

Well, what do you know? I didn't even realise when I was rocking that track. That was Serious Drug, an instrumental off the Cookie Dough album. I hadn't even realised that's off the that's a True Thoughts record. And, of course, True Thoughts is where Animans dropped their first album, Exotic Other. So while you're at it, check out the True Thoughts Animans release, Exotic Other. And come see us on the 13th. I'm going to say that again. Come see us on the 10th of June. Tickets on animans.com. Check our Instagram link.

Yeah, that's a track called Daddy's Ditties by Charles Stepney, a engineer, arranger, producer that died very young, who was behind the scenes on a lot of the Detroit soul scene. His legacy stretches very far in terms of hip-hop sampling productions, and I'm gonna dig into more of his work later. That's the first I've kind of checked out some of his stuff. He's a bad man. Anyway, sorry, I got lost in his bio there. Interesting guy. I'm gonna bring you this wicked synth sound, a track called New Ferrari. Something none of us will ever have the pleasure of. Owning a new Ferrari. I'm fine about that. My name's not Miles Davis. I don't need to rock around in the car.

Did anyone ever hear the story about the Lamborghini that Lamborghini delivered to the Italian police as a gift, which they subsequently crashed?

Yeah, that's a little known rare funk track from an artist called Sunbear. That was drummer singer Arnie Oliver and guitarist singer Werner Schnuder. And there was Sunbear, and both artists went in different directions. Oliver went on to become a member of Frankie Beverly's Maze, and Schuchuna, I should say, went on to become a member of The Whispers. And this is a Whispers version of Sunbear's big track, Fantasy

JB and the Musical Dojo, hope you're enjoying the spins today. MusicalDojo.com for all the incredible artists that I've been hyping up of the new releases I've been involved in recently. Finishing off a couple of albums. Yesterday will have come out. I'm pre-recording this show on a Thursday afternoon. This is going out on Saturday. So yesterday, Friday, will have come out Grand Union Regeneration Band's debut.

Yeah, it's been wicked recording so many with so many artists. This, well, a lot of 2022 work is actually coming out now. As I say, very special guest in the studio today. I'm going to interview Maria Grazza, who's just dropped a new single with her sextet. I'm going to pull up a regeneration band and spin it after this.

All right, my apologies. I don't have the regeneration band locked in my system right now. I'm going to pull it up and rock it after this track. This is an electric mind number called Zvi.

Yeah, I didn't plan to go so deep into the 80s and late 70s today, but it just so happened. That was a wicked track from the artist Electric Mind. I can't find any info about them other than a picture with a lady holding loads of a fan on her front cover. As I said, I'm going to spin one of the new releases. It's the Grand Union Regeneration Band. We've been rocking out of Poplar Monthly, a monthly residency there. Our last one of the season, in fact, is June 23rd. Friday, June 23rd. That's the last time we're rocking out this side of summer at Poplar Union. However, catch us for a very special performance, Hoxton Hall, Sunday, 18th of June. I'm going to rock this one. This is a very special track composed by a wonderful musician about another wonderful musician, two very close to my heart, composer Lauren Breen, and about another musician in the group, Shanice Chai. Track entitled Chai.

0: Yes, one more time. Grand Union, a regeneration band. www.gurb.co.uk. 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Gurb.co.uk. We got a wicked gig coming up. Hoxton Hall, June the 18th. One of my special guests is entering the building. They're in the house. I'm waiting for them to come through. I'm going to rock another one. And then we'll be hearing from Maria Grazia with the new single.
1: Hey! Good Samaritan. Why you? Anna Mekweziyoku. Enugo.
2: Anna Mano.

0: It's that time you've all been waiting for. Special guest in the studio, Maria Grazia.
1: Hello, hello, hello. 1, 2, 1, 2, over. Hello.
0: Receiving loud and clear. So Maria, you have a new single out.
1: That's right. We just released Life. It's called Life. A couple of weeks ago. And it's a tune I wrote a couple of years ago now. We recorded it last year featuring some great artists. Yes, what do you want to know about it?
0: How's life?
1: How's life? Life is good. Life is changing, which is a good thing. So this track is about it's about life, obviously. It talks about all our experience. It reflects on the experiences we go through and the challenges, how we respond to them, and how that affects us. And yes.
0: What am I going to hear from the music that tells me about life and these changes? How is this reflected in the music, and who is performing in this single?
1: Yes, you will hear some beautiful lyrics and that reflect on this matter. And well, the concept behind the song was that when something happens in our life, we suddenly see the bigger picture. So the challenges sometimes are a good thing, because it makes us appreciate what's important to us. And that idea was a thread that made me create this song. And then I passed that thread on to Becca Wilkins, who's an amazing vocalist and lyricist, and she created some really, really inspiring lyrics that you will hear. And the musicians are Emma Ravitch on tenor sax, who's killing, and Liam Brennan on alto sax, who's also killing. The whole band is killing, so I'm just not going to say that for everyone.
0: Who's the bass player? Because don't I know them?
1: So, bass player is James Austin.
0: Oh no, that's not the one I was thinking of. Because you introduced me to someone and I broke their instrument.
1: No, this band is like the band that we are recording my album with, and then we're releasing my album straight after summer. So it's Kai Chorenzi on drums, Tommy Fuller on bass, that he's in the album. But in this track, we've got James Austin on bass, we're featuring. And of course, Liam Brennan on alto sax, Becca Wilkins on vocals, and the incredible Emma Ravitch on tenor sax.
0: Is there any gigs coming up with the Maria Grazia Sextet?
1: You didn't just say my name.
0: I said Maria Grazia Sextet. What's wrong with that?
1: No, I'm just kidding. Yes, we have a gig coming up at the MAP Studio Cafe in Kentish Town, 25th of June. The whole band will be there. It'll be great, it'll be wicked. We will play songs from our upcoming album. And I can't wait to see you there.
0: Say the date one more time.
1: 25th of June.
0: Say the date one more time.
1: 25th of June.
0: Say it again.
1: 25th of June, MAP Studio Cafe, Maria Grazia Sextet.
0: What's the website where we can find and buy the ticket for MAP Studio on 25th of June?
1: 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You'll also find the track, Life. 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And we have a live video of this track, because we recorded it live at the studio. So you can go on YouTube and press Maria Grazia Live, and you'll watch the whole band performing it live in the studio.
0: I want to hear about Life now. I want to hear about this track, Life. Should we go there? Is there anything else you want to hype up?
1: No, like, how's life?
0: It's going to be great after I listen to this track.

Heart fail me not, mind fix your sights on this path called life. Maria Grazia Sextet. The gig is coming soon. MariaGrazia.com for the, all those amazing tunes and gig dates coming through. MusicalDojo.com for all of the stuff I've been hyping today. Anna Mann's Grand Union Regeneration Band. Maria Grazia. It's been a wicked show. For new music. And some of the 70s stuff I've been rocking as well. So I had to dig back because my bro Ignatius sent me this one that I hadn't heard before. Sivad Live, it's a Miles Davis. Talking of him and his Ferraris earlier, I had to go there in his latter days.

Yeah, Musical Dojo Records. That's a Latter Day Miles Davis track. I believe John McLaughlin on the guitar. I don't know who the bass player is, but it'd be a really fun job. I gotta find that out. We're in rock mode. Led Zeppelin, Trampled Underfoot.

Coming towards the end of the show, I do hope you've been enjoying the new and classic tracks today. That's a number called Josie, Steely Dan. What a production. What a production. They are serious, guys. Then they done the default mode. I can't remember how I was looking this up the other day. I came across this track because for some reason I was typing the word farm into Spotify. Anyway, I came across a band called Farm, and they only made one album for a surf video. I'm just gonna say surf video. This was the album. This is a track called Sunshine in My Window. Track, band called Farm.

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You know how we do. I'm just playing artists that I work with. And however, this I'm gonna rock out on an artist I discovered recently. Work with a wonderful Guzheng player with us, working Grand Union Regeneration Band, Zhu Xiaomeng, classical and jazz player. However, I'm just gonna finish the show with a Guzheng player that I discovered recently, Mindy Meng Mang. Sorry, I say that again. Mindy Meng Wang. And this is a track with Tim Shiel. See you next month. I think I have another special guest. I had a little party with my brethren over in Bristol 2 weekends ago. And we organized a little date for him to come do the special guest in. So next month, Pat Devlin in the studio. It's been wicked spinning the tracks today. Dates one more time. Grand Union Regeneration Band, Sunday, 18th of June. 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Animans at Battersea's own Magic Garden on the 10th of June. Joshua Brennan, Musical Dojo Records, signing out. Have a good weekend, y'all. Don't go too crazy on that bank holiday Sunday. Oh, yeah. I'll be at a few parties.

Musical Dojo Records, checking in. Got 2 hours of flavors for you. Hope you're having a sunny, blissful weekend.

Musical Dojo Records. Much of the show is going to play out with some of these funk-tastic extravaganzas. A couple of new, brand new releases that have been popping out in the month gone. Before then, I've just been rocking out on a number of J Dilla inspirations. And this is a remix of a Far Side number. That was a Headhunters track, Daffy's Dance, opening Survival of the Fittest album. This is the Philippians remix.

Yes, Musical Dojo Records. Before I get onto some of the jazz that I'm gonna rock out on the new, some new artists, new albums come through on my 90s, noughties hip hop flex, delving through some archives and came across an old favorite band of mine, Run to the Sun, N.E.R.D.

shout out to all the people that used to listen to this album as its MIDI version. I know MIDI is a bit of a loose name to call stuff, but you know, someone pointed out to me that today MIDI was invented in the 80s, and the types of computers they use in the 80s look nothing like they do now. But yeah, MIDI has survived. Shout out to Dave Smith, Sequential Circuits. I got my hands on a Prophet 8 the other day. Shout out to Party Food, Le Grand Filter. I've got to play Le Grand Filter track later, because I rocked out on his Prophet 8 synth last week, and it's amazing. Amazing. Anyway, as I was saying, shout out to anyone that used to listen to the, what I'm going to refer to as the MIDI version of NERD In Search Of. Because there was two versions of that album. The one they, I don't know which one came first, the MIDI version or the live band version. I used to listen to the MIDI version, live band version I've been listening to recently. Anyway, enough said for one of the most highly successful commercial artists of the 20th century, or the 21st century now, for real. I don't know how many artists before him were into this whole own clothing brand line as well. He must have been one of the early hip-hop businessmen. No, actually, there's been a lot of hip-hop businessmen if you're talking about the black market business. What's the opposite of the black market? Is it the white market? What's the coolest thing you've ever got on the black market? Call in. What's the coolest thing you found on the black market recently? What is your go-to black market? Black marketplace. Who remembers Pirate Bay? Anyway, I'm gonna rock on with this track before I get into. I wanna flip you a brand new number, brand new piece of music. Let me just rock out on this one before we go there. Second Avenue.

The Vadu Game, Roger Damawuzan. Wicked Apiafo album. Special guest just entered the studio. Oh my god, we're gonna have a party today.

really vibing with the Valdu game and Roger Damawuzan. So I'm going to play another Valdu game track. This one, Tata Figue, off the OTD album.

Musical Dojo Records. Yes, I promised you some new music today. A number of very special, wonderful releases came out in May. And I have a very special guest in the studio of one of those special artists. In fact, two special guests, because I'm one of the artists. Part of my... one of my musical hats is the band Animans, and we released a record, Weekenders, two weeks ago. I'm going to rock one of those tracks, and I also have Maria Grazia in the studio, who's going to rock one of her new singles. Going to get into this. Lights Come On, and while I find the date, in fact, Animans, we played a wicked show at Paper Dress Hackney 2 weeks ago in celebration. Rocked it out. Big respect to everyone that came through. Dad came through. Big surprise. The whole family was there. Wonderful to see everyone. We went hard. Juanita Aoka rocking the mic as ever. Full band in effect, joined by a very special guest, Satin Singh, on percussion. It was a wicked night. We're going to put out the video very soon, actually. If you haven't seen the new music video for Weekenders, go to animans.com to check it out, because that is one of our first releases since lockdown, I believe. That was recorded live. I'm going to rock this one, though. This is more like a high life number from the record. Lights Come On. While I pull that up, we are live at the Magic Garden, Battersea, Saturday, 10th of June. I'm going to rep that date one more time towards the end of the show. Anyway, Lights Come On, Animans. Respect.

La la la la, indeed. Anamans.com, check out the new tracks. Check out the new video, Weekenders. For your weekend, music for your weekend as always. And as I said, we're at the Magic Garden. Wicked little venue in Battersea. Stage in the in this little L-shaped corner. We had some wonderful nights there, and they treat us better every time. We're now allowed into the hotel department of the rum flows very freely. As I said, wicked show 2 weeks ago at Paper Dress, Hackney. Big respect to the whole entire entourage that came down. JD, Alessandra, Mum, Dad, Tim, Aunt Belle, everyone was having a ball, and I'm gonna rock on after this wonderful little interlude.

Well, what do you know? I didn't even realise when I was rocking that track. That was Serious Drug, an instrumental off the Cookie Dough album. I hadn't even realised that's off the that's a True Thoughts record. And, of course, True Thoughts is where Animans dropped their first album, Exotic Other. So while you're at it, check out the True Thoughts Animans release, Exotic Other. And come see us on the 13th. I'm going to say that again. Come see us on the 10th of June. Tickets on animans.com. Check our Instagram link.

Yeah, that's a track called Daddy's Ditties by Charles Stepney, a engineer, arranger, producer that died very young, who was behind the scenes on a lot of the Detroit soul scene. His legacy stretches very far in terms of hip-hop sampling productions, and I'm gonna dig into more of his work later. That's the first I've kind of checked out some of his stuff. He's a bad man. Anyway, sorry, I got lost in his bio there. Interesting guy. I'm gonna bring you this wicked synth sound. A track called New Ferrari. Something none of us will ever have the pleasure of. Owning a new Ferrari. I'm fine about that. My name's not Miles Davis. I don't need to rock around in a Ferrari.

Did anyone ever hear the story about the Lamborghini that Lamborghini delivered to the Italian police as a gift, which they subsequently crashed?

Yeah, that's a little known rare funk track from an artist called Sunbear. That was drummer singer Arnie Oliver and guitarist singer Werner Schnuder. And there was Sunbear, and both artists went in different directions. Oliver went on to become member of Frankie Beverly's Maze, and Shuchuna, I should say, went on to become a member of The Whispers. And this is a Whispers version of Sunbear's big track, Fantasy

JB in the Musical Dojo, hope you're enjoying the spins today. MusicalDojo.com for all the incredible artists that I've been hyping up of the new releases I've been involved in recently. Finishing off a couple of albums. Yesterday will have come out. I'm pre-recording this show on a Thursday afternoon. This is going out on Saturday. So yesterday, Friday, will have come out Grand Union Regeneration Bands.

Hell, I'm going to spin run right now after this number. This is a Pedro Ricardo number. Yeah, it's been wicked recording with so many artists. This, well, a lot of 2022 work is actually coming out now. As I say, very special guest in the studio today. I'm going to interview Maria Grazza, who's just dropped a new single with her sextet. I'm going to pull up a regeneration band and spin it after this.

All right, my apologies. I don't have the regeneration band locked in my system right now. I'm going to pull it up and rock it after this track. This is an electric mind number called Zwei.

Yeah, I didn't plan to go so deep into the 80s and late 70s today, but it just so happened. That was a wicked track from the artist Electric Mind. I can't find any info about them other than a picture with a lady holding loads of a fan on her front cover. As I said, I'm going to spin one of the new releases. It's the Grand Union Regeneration Band. We've been rocking out of Poplar monthly residency there. Our last one of the season, in fact, is June 23rd. Friday, June 23rd. That's the last time we're rocking out this side of summer at Poplar Union. However, catch us for a very special performance, Hoxton Hall, Sunday, 18th of June. I'm going to rock this one. This is a very special track composed by a wonderful musician about another wonderful musician, two very close to my heart, composer Lauren Breen, and about another musician in the group, Shanice Chai. Track entitled Chai.

0: Yes, one more time. Grand Union, a regeneration band. www.gurb.co.uk. Gurb.co.uk. Gurb.co.uk. We got a wicked gig coming up. Hoxton Hall, June the 18th. While my special guest is entering the building, they're in the house. I'm waiting for them to come through. I'm going to rock another one, and then we'll be hearing from Maria Grazia with the new single.
1: Hey! Good Samaritan. Why yo? Ana me kwezioku. Enugo.
2: Ana mano.

0: It's that time you've all been waiting for. Special guest in the studio, Maria Grazia.
1: Hello, hello, hello. 1, 2, 1, 2, over. Hello.
0: Receiving loud and clear. So Maria, you have a new single out.
1: That's right. We just released Life. It's called Life. A couple of weeks ago. And it's a tune I wrote a couple of years ago now. We recorded it last year, featuring some great artists. Yes, what do you want to know about it?
0: How's life?
1: How's life? Life is good. Life is changing, which is a good thing. So this track is about it's about life, obviously. It talks about all our experience. It reflects on the experiences we go through, and the challenges, how we respond to them, and how that affects us. And yes.
0: What am I going to hear from the music that tells me about life and these changes? How is this reflected in the music, and who is performing in this single?
1: Yes, you will hear some beautiful lyrics and that reflect on this matter. And well, the concept behind the song was that when something happens in our life, we suddenly see the bigger picture. So the challenges sometimes are a good thing, because it makes us appreciate what's important to us. And that idea was a thread that made me create this song. And then I passed that thread on to Becca Wilkins, who's an amazing vocalist and lyricist, and she created some really, really inspiring lyrics that you will hear. And the musicians are Emma Ravitch on tenor sax, who's killing, and Liam Brennan on alto sax, who's also killing. The whole band is killing, so I'm just not gonna say that for everyone.
0: Who's the bass player? Because don't I know them?
1: So bass player is James Austin.
0: Oh no, that's not the one I was thinking of. Because you introduced me to someone, and I broke their instrument.
1: No, this band is like the band that we are recording my album with, and then we're releasing my album straight after summer. So it's Kai Chorenzi on drums, Tommy Fuller on bass, that he's in the album. But in this track, we've got James Austin on bass, we're featuring. And of course, Liam Brennan on alto sax, Becca Wilkins on vocals, and the incredible Emma Ravitch on tenor sax.
0: Is there any gigs coming up with Maria Grazia Sextet?
1: You didn't just say my name.
0: I said Maria Grazia Sextet. What's wrong with that?
1: No, I'm just kidding. Yes, we have a gig coming up at the MAP Studio Cafe in Kentish Town, 25th of June. The whole band will be there. It'd be great. It'd be wicked. We will play songs from our upcoming album. And I can't wait to see you there.
0: Say the date one more time.
1: 25th of June.
0: Say the date one more time.
1: 25th of June.
0: Say it again.
1: 25th of June, MAP Studio Cafe, Maria Grazia Sextet.
0: What's the website where we can find and buy the ticket for the MAP Studio on 25th of June?
1: Just go to my website, mariagrazia.com, P-S, mariagrazia.com. 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You'll also find the track, Life. 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And we have a live video of this track, because we recorded it live at the studio. So you can go on YouTube and press Maria Grazia Live, and you'll watch the whole band performing it live in the studio.
0: I want to hear about Life now. I want to hear about this track, Life. Should we go there? Is there anything else you want to hype up?
1: No, like, how's life?
0: It's going to be great after I listen to this track.

Heart fail me not, mind fix your sights on this path called life. Maria Grazia Sextet. The gig is coming soon. MariaGrazia.com for all those amazing tunes and gig dates coming through. MusicalDojo.com for all of the stuff I've been hyping today. And the man's Grand Union Regeneration Band, Maria Grazia. It's been a wicked show for new music and some of the 70s stuff I've been rocking as well. So I had to dig back because my bro Ignatius sent me this one that I hadn't heard before. Sivad Live, it's a Miles Davis. Talking of him and his Ferraris earlier, I had to go there within his latter days.

Yeah, Musical Dojo Records. That's a Latter Day Miles Davis track. I believe John McLaughlin on the guitar. I don't know who the bass player is, but it'd be a really fun job. I gotta find that out. We're in rock mode. Led Zeppelin, Trampled Underfoot.

Coming towards the end of the show, I do hope you've been enjoying the new and classic tracks today. That's a number called Josie Steely Dan. What a production. What a production. They are serious, guys. They laid down the default mode. I can't remember how I was looking this up the other day. I came across this track because for some reason I was typing the word farm into Spotify. Anyway, I came across a band called Farm, and they only made one album for a surf video. I'm just gonna say surf video. This was that album. This is a track called Sunshine in My Window. Band called Farm.

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You know how we do. I'm just playing artists that I work with. And however, this I'm going to rock out on an artist I discovered recently. Work with a wonderful Guzheng player with us, working Grand Union Regeneration Band, Zhu Xiaomeng, classical and jazz player. However, I'm just going to finish the show with a Guzheng player that I discovered recently, Mindy Meng Meng. Sorry, I say that again. Mindy Meng Wang. And this is a track with Tim Shiel. See you next month. I think I have another special guest. I had a little party with my brethren over in Bristol 2 weekends ago. And we organized a little date for him to come do the special guest in. So next month, Pat Devlin in the studio. 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Animans at Battersea's own Magic Garden on the 10th of June. Joshua Brennan, Musical Dojo Records, signing out. Have a good weekend, y'all. Don't go too crazy on that bank holiday Sunday. Oh, yeah. I'll be at a few...

morning, good evening, good afternoon, depending on what time you are listening to this. My name's Savannah Small. I'm your presenter at the moment, and this is Dappled Light. Today, we're going to be talking about all things festival, Brighton Music Conference, this past bank holiday, because I just had the best bank holiday of my life, and DJs and culture. Stick with me here. This is Art Department, Touch You Gently.

All right. What are we saying? Talk to me. How was your bank holiday? I think I just had the best bank holiday of my life. It was a combination of things. It was me with my pals. It was DJing at Gala Festival. It was going to this wicked party that felt like I basically time traveled back in time to like a deep house Chicago techno party. It was so underground, it was insane. I really had a weekend of all weekends. Let me know how your weekend was in the forum. Talk to me about your bank holiday. What did we do?

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Love that for you. Please make sure you're wearing sun cream. Wow, I'm on my last brain cell today. Please make sure you're wearing sun cream and you're very well hydrated.

this bank holiday was mental, was it not? So you had, I mean, in terms of London, you had Gala Festival, you had Across the Tracks, you had City Splash, and I'm sure so much more. Did anybody go to any of those? I played Gala Festival, and guys, I'm going to be honest with you, right? I was a warm-up DJ. I warmed up a tent. The tent didn't need warming up. It was sweltering, but I warmed it up, and the doors hadn't even opened to the festival, and I was already on. And I don't think many people talk about being a DJ and playing to empty rooms. It is difficult. It was very deeply humbling. I then watched all the other DJs after me and realized why I was warming up the tent, and it actually makes perfect sense. I've got a long way to go, and I'm humbled in the most gracious of ways. Like, it really has inspired me to come home and really do the work. I want to spin vinyl, and these DJs were seamless.

Right, so I went to see Kenny Dope, which has been a long time coming, and I absolutely loved it. I did. But I thought about something. I thought about the fact that we have to think about seeing our favourite DJs before they exit the game, and that just hit me like a ton of bricks. Like, a lot of my favourite DJs are pushing 60, probably older to be honest, and that means like some of these rounds are going to be their last rounds. I need to go and see these people. I need to go and see them. Who are we looking forward to seeing, and who do you think that you need to go see who might be on their last world tour?

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My name's Savannah Small. This is Dappled Light. Find me on Instagram, Savannah Small. Savannah is no H at the end and a double N, okay? Savannah Small, Dappled Light. Hit me up. There'll be a track list. Shout me. Tell me your favorite songs. Send me your music and all of that good stuff. All right, we're going to start winding down.

Let's take it to New York City. Shelter. Carry chaos with the shelter.

have a great day. I don't know if Wednesday counts as a hump day if we've had a bank holiday, but happy hump day. I hope that you have a fabulous week. Thank you for listening to me. Thank you for riding through. And I will see you not next Wednesday, but the Wednesday after that.

Brighton Radio broadcast. 4 hours of the best and the most upfront underground electronic music. Also have a guest

So yeah, Deep is going to be presenting a mix. So check that out. It's going to be fantastic. And yeah, I'm just going to shut up, get into the music. Thank you for tuning in, hanging out, stopping by. Yeah, Mags FM. Let's get into it.

Our country's so trigger happy these days, or sad, depending on who's dying today. Depending on the touch. The moon raises my rivers. Yesterday I leaked all around the house. A bad cough and a cloud looking over my shoulder as I wrote. And though I cry, I am celebrating a woman.

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Who's got time for poems when the world's on fire? And your brother's body on your front door, and your sister's been missing for weeks, and your dad got laid off, and your mother gone mad with mothering, and your uncle locked up, and your aunt need a fix. I mean, life can get you down and out. But when the organizers was weary, and all the marching wore them down, and all the meetings ended in arguments, and all the foundations brought out the snakes, and all the trauma piled up on their desks, and all the campaigns ended with politicians, I offered poems in their palms like petunias, revolutionary and

like yesterday's battlefield is tomorrow's front yard. Still, all my heroes is fighting depression. Some live to see what they fought to prevent, and we ought to keep our hopes high, but all this comfort and security got our institutions kidnapped in broad daylight, treaty torn and tricked, bamboozled by the beaming brilliance of greed, got our babies programmed for numbness. Content is. And what is an enemy if we do not know who our friends are? And who is a comrade these days when the poems are good, depending on who reposts them? Depending on who's fetching for awards, and who will feed our activists, our organizers, freedom, if not the poets? We are losing our frontline warriors to suicide. And is not choosing to fight a sort of sacrifice, a kind of offering? All our children have become altars to the liberation front.

they do, they get it done. Sister Sanchez, eternal fellow fire spitter, bad, I mean bad, I mean bad to the bone. I never met a poet who loved us like you do, all of us. And when my anger knocks the wind out of my weeping, I sit on the hills of your humming words and feast of all the ways we got to get to where we're going. In the quiet mirror of a poem, how to be human, how to shake loose arms outstretched, summoning us uncool and truth-telling care, how to heal in the cathedral of hate.

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Music you haven't heard yet. A complete track listing of today's show will be available for you if you go to our website. And also, there'll be

Hey, this is Lunacycle. I'm a musical and visual artist from Philadelphia. This is my new single, exclusively on Max FM. Music you haven't heard yet.

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So send it now. Check your email. Hi guys, this is Terry Walker, and you're about to hear Rhythm of Change from my new album, My Love Story, on Mags FM. Come on. Do

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Cause all I got in this world is my balls and my word. 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

called Bass Culture. Music of blood, black, reared pain, rooted heart, geared. All ten stopped in the bubble and the bounce and the leap and the weight drop.

bad beat, pushing against the wall with bar black blood. And there's a whole heap of passion together, like a frightful farm, like a righteous harm, giving off wild like his madness. Bad out there. Hotter than the heights of fire, living heat down volcano core. Is the cultural wave a dread people deal? Spirits riled and real and rise thunder wise. Latent power in a farm resembling madness, like violence is the show, bursting out a slave shackle. Man feel him hurt confirm, man sight destruction all around. Man turn, love still confirm, him destiny a shine lightwise. So life take the farm a shift from calm and hold the way of a deadly storm. Culture pulsing high temperature blood, swinging hunger, shattering the tightened fold, the false fold round flesh where we'll freedom. Bitter cause a blues, cause a maggot suffering, cause a blood clot pressure. Yet still breathing love, far more mellow than the sound of shapes chanting loudly. Scatter matter, shatter shock, what a beat. For the time is nigh when passion get a high, when the beat just lash, when the wall must smash. And the beat will shift as the culture alter, when oppression scatter.

0: anything is possible. 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
2: Always, man. Even more abuse. I ain't gonna put up with this.

What's good, y'all? It's your girl Naima Bug coming to you from the land of the shining emerald sun, aka the Bronx, and you are listening to Mags FM, music you haven't heard yet.

Hey, this is your girl, El Monet, from Baltimore, Maryland, and you're now listening to Space, featuring Tidal from my new album, Dedication. So how this song came about, this song actually was originally two other songs before we got to the verses that is now Space. This song was originally gonna get dropped from the album because I was struggling to write to it. But one thing led to another, and me and Tidal, we collabed and we brainstormed and we came up with this very beautiful song, and I'm very proud of it.

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I'm often in spaces where there are too few dark faces. Being myself unapologetically is caricaturized, depending on what stereotypes had arrived before my time.

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There's also nothing threatening about my gesticulated emphasis. I love jerk chicken and my Jamaican heritage, but why do I feel I should tone down or hide it to assimilate into these spaces? Why is my passion mistaken for aggression or frustration? Why do these spaces not understand my existence? Are they intimidated, hence the misinterpretation? All is not normal in my world, my black sense is tingling. Someone said something fishy, their bants was rather risky. Unaware of the lines crossed, possibly. No excuses though, the black experience is littered with such things. We're educated to shrug it off. Being invisible is expected, being overlooked and muted in other spaces is something we've come to live with. There's an underlying sense that we should be grateful for being able to access the spaces that less than a lifetime ago we weren't even allowed in. Everyone who stood up against injustice in all of black history, backdrop being the spaces of Western society, was either killed by the ruling regime, discredited, imprisoned, or destabilized by people who looked just like me, who were likely funded by the ruling authority as they were a threat to the power structure of the dominant regime. It's time for me to stand tall, take accountability and be vocal so we aren't muted or invisible.

0: I don't really got no limits. 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I like dark women. 333, that kind of power ceiling. 444, I check my hour. I want some more. 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I can pass my calves because the injuries wasn't passive, yo. And I can do away with how you acting, yo. Cause the energies, they wasn't for no bastards, bro. 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Godly intuition, Holy Spirit in me. Only soul that sold the goat, the words and cure the world of envy. Like if only we can take the demons off the walls of Henny. Life in my hands, I know they killing plenty. Peace in me, stand against the world, just hit me. Like if all I had was words, love, and simple pennies. Or music, cause I've been feeling empty. So right away the pain, like all my family with me. And I don't know the names of all the ones who diss me. I can make a name with the quarter or just 20.
1: Yo, I'm Aliko Igama. I'm a rapper from Philly, and this is Oceans Away featuring my good friend Senia off of my latest album, Skin and Bone. This song is a tale of love, distance,

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It's like a nostalgia for a love that's ended, but simultaneously hasn't.

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Thank you for hanging out. Thank you for tuning in. Right. For a full track listing, can I nudge you to go over to the website www.maggiesrooftopaerial.com. Go there, full track list, as well as the chance to download the session, as well as other sessions that we've done. It's all there at the website. All right. Right now, can I direct your attention to this next mix by none other than DJ Deep Sea. Deep Sea was one of the three of the iconic DJ production crew, Wamdu Kids. I'm excited, very excited. The mix is deep. I think you're going to love it. So, yeah, check it out. Mags FM. Enjoy.

mean, I started collecting music at a very early age, but I was mainly collecting tapes, cassette tapes, and, you know, the whole DJ culture in Detroit, you know, was pretty much out in your face. You know, there were mix shows on the radio, there were the Electrifying Mojo had the whole city captivated. There was a dance show called The Scene, you know, that aired five nights a week in Detroit, and there were neighborhood parties where, you know, DJs were on the bout. My whole thing was I was in love with the music, all kinds, you know. I mean, there was hip-hop, disco, house, you know, techno, all forming around that time. So I was just like, the best way to get the music isn't really through cassette tapes, it was through buying records. So like eventually my love for the music from buying like tapes grew into, oh, I can get stuff that I can't get on tape on vinyl. So I started buying vinyl even though I wasn't a DJ, and which made me get a record player, you know, which eventually made me get turntables, and then boom, mixing on. I got two turntables, a mixer, and I'm mixing, you know, just to, you know, make my own mixtapes. And you know, naturally, just all of a sudden, I became a DJ.

Hey, so this mix, I play a lot of many different styles as far as DJing, and this mix I wanted to kind of touch on a few. So I started really deep and atmospheric. I play vocals, because I think it's important to have vocals, throughout a mix. So it separates. So, if somebody's listening, if they hear five different instrumentals, it's hard to say, hey, I love this song that was right there that says ding, ding, ding. So, I always play vocals. And, I like my mixes to have a lot of soul, So I start real, atmospheric. And then I, went to gradually get more musical, where, there's like live instrumentation and stuff like that. Towards the end, I played a classic, War, The World is a Ghetto, special, rare, instrumental. It's hard to do a short mix, so much easier to do a long mix and, do many different styles. So, I hope everybody likes it.

Well, you know, Philadelphia is rich in musical history, dance music history, electronic music history, and there are some absolute legends in the history of, you know, electronic dance music that are from Philly, live in Philly, have moved elsewhere from Philly, you know, and it permeates throughout the whole city. There's everything going on, you know, here from every kind of scene, you know, there's from every style, you know, like it's happening. It's, you know, here in Philly, there's stuff going on, you know. I love being here. I moved here in 96, and, you know, I haven't looked back.

Adwa from London, and this is Max FM. 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

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Back. The yellow sun, the Mediterranean blue, the sky. The children running on the beach that day. The killdeer birds marching in formation down to the sea and back. Down to the sea and back. When my memory wanders, as it does when bad things happen, I've put a seashell to my ear and it all comes back. That day, you.

and it only seems apt, despite the plethora of tributes floating around, that we did our own nod to the genius that is Vangelis. In the background, you can hear Le Songe Bleu from L'Apocalypse des Animaux. And the show will be peppered with bits of Vangelis as we go through.

once again. We're mixing up those disparate styles somehow work together. Right here on the Down to the Sea and Back monthly special here on

Gaeta Marrero and O Gallo da Rosera, which means the branches of the rose tree, and you'll find that on an amazing compilation, of course, put together by my good friend Luke Una. E-Soul Cultura is the name of the comp. It belongs in every home. It's absolutely outstanding. Before that, you heard Delonte Rivers, Cosmic Frequencies, and N. Kramer, Treadmill Patterns. And before that, from 1983, Cosa Rosa, Hermit Dem Kindergeld. And that's Hotaru on the edit. And, yeah, sounding good. Here we go. This is Into Hawaii right now. The track's called Hilawai, and it's Cindy Combs.

going out, especially to Mabel Thorpe. That's Black Children, Sledge Funk Group. It's called Sledge Afro Funk. Before that, you heard Passion Coco, Blue Hotel, and this is The Kit, Moonshine Freeze, and this is from the Bacau Rhythm Steel Band.

That's Cool Maritime. It's called Big Earth Energy. And before this, Vangelis, of course, with Theme from Antarctica.

So how you doing? You're tuned to the Down to the Sea and Back monthly special with me, Kelvin Andrews. You just heard In Flagranti, I'll Read What I Damn Well Please. Before that, Joni Mitchell, of course, from the album The Hissing of Summer Lawns. In France, they kiss on Main Street. And this is Black Devil Disco Club, from the album Dub. This is For Hoped Dub.

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0: 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Please don't drink anymore.
1: Why not?
0: You've drunk too much. Excessive drinking in public is banned because it disturbs others. Take my advice, or I'll call the police.
1: Oh, please.

No admittance. I hope you understand and calm.

Long session there. You listen to the Down to the Sea and Back monthly special with me, Kelvin Andrews. Checking back quite a bit, we had excessive drinking from Sherwood and Pinch, followed by Horace Andy and Mr. Jollyman, all 9:44 with that crazy dub section in the middle. And then the Gladiators, A Serious Thing, followed by Midnight Blue, of course, Spaceport Tomorrow. And this is Maria de Fatima and her version of Toda Menina Baina.

You tune to the Down to the Sea and Back monthly special right here on 1BTN with me, Kelvin Andrews. That's Nick Leon, Woody. Before that, of course, Vangelis, Let It Happen. Before that, Hamid El Shari, Oun Hurayat, and Quartetto Nuovo, and Mr. Ada before that. Marvellous stuff. Bit of a change up, bit of a strange one. Love it, found this via Stu Robinson's Bandcamp, and I haven't stopped playing it. This is great. It's on Bonfido Discs, and all I know is it's called Massitobi.

checking back, you heard this one, Guillaume and the Coutu Dumont's Solar Flare. Before that, Roxy Music, The Space Between. Ray Mang and Trujillo, short version of Arabian by Scanman. And before that, Mameen 3, A Worm Boogie. And we started off that little section with that massive Toby track on Bonfida. Properly in the home straight. In fact, very few minutes left indeed. We're going to play a bit for Carlos and Leanne. This little section is just for you. 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

most definitely regarded as a classic in my gaff. Zwischken Fowl, Flucht. I say 84, I can't say 84 in German. Okay, we've come to the end of the show. That's amazing how fast that's gone. Just goes to say, to remind you that Rotation takes place in July. You should check it out. It's a garden party up in Staffordshire. There's a nice little clan going up for that. So if you like this sort of mixture of esoteric beats and music and all that kind of thing, then you're going to enjoy it there. They've got a superb crowd. So that's one thing for you to look out for. I got reminded, actually, because Dean from Rotation did an interview with one of the magazines, I think Test Pressing, and he talked about the parties that they'd done there, and they said one of the questions was which DJ played a memorable tune, and what was it, and he mentioned that I'd played this next tune, and it had gone down a storm. So at the weekend down in Brighton, while playing for the Down to the Sea About Lovers The Message party, which was amazing, by the way, I dug it out again and played it, and yeah, here we go, two to go, and this is going out to Hannah and Kieran. Thank you so much.

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Yes, yes. How are we all doing? Hope you're all enjoying the sunshine. What beautiful weather we've been having recently. My name is Parry, and I'm going to be taking you through till 10 p.m. this evening. And I brought a very special guest along with myself. Goes by the name Gunter, resident at Tempest. He runs a wicked label that he started up recently, Colour Sound. He's been a guest on the show a few times actually, but the reason for this one, this appearance, we've done a set recently down at Tempest. It was so much fun, we wanted to do it live on radio for you guys. There's not going to be too much chat this evening, as usual. But we hope you enjoy the music. As always, if you're locked in, give us a shout in the chat room. Let's get to it. The sounds of Gunter and Parry on 1BTM.

hands on my body like a tattoo. Hold on, didn't wanna dance, but I had to. Who's your bestie looking bad too? Didn't wanna ask, but I had to. First of the month, so the cash flew. Didn't wanna spend, but I had to. Stepped in looking brand new, and I do it all.

around there. That's not my shawty, that's my brethren. Charge you, homie, I'm outside. Kick back the car seat with a vengeance, blaring it loud, sounds nice. I can't get caught up in a mix-up, rose gold on me in a dance, like I'm shining no flash for the picture.

legend that is Sam Clouston on this one, and it is Alias Tamlin. Most recent one out on Colour Sound, Gunter's label. This one finally feeling it. We're over the halfway point now. Hope you're enjoying the show. I've been locked into the sounds of Parry and Gunter.

last tune. Hope you enjoyed the show. It's been really good fun. Big ups to Gunty for coming on as well. I've mentioned earlier on the show, check out the label Colour Sound. And it does a few nights down at the Tempest as well, so keep an eye out for that. But that's it for this month. As always, you can listen back to this show and all my previous shows on the 1BTM Mixcloud and Soundcloud. But for now, have a good rest of your week. You've been locked into the sounds of Parry and Gunter on 1BTM.

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2: 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Hey, hey, it's Gidada again with my monthly Take Breaks radio show. Today I've got some new artists for you that I'm really happy to introduce. First of all, I'm going to play some tracks of the album Millstone by Bombay Joe, an artist originally coming from Stockholm, but now I think he's based in Portugal.

Black and the label Grooveland. Then I've got an amazing remix by Paul Kang. I really hope you enjoy it. It's really great.

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It's

0: Big up all crew, cause how we do it. Big up all crew, cause how we do it.
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Yaffe from his EP Lost Papers. The track is called LGDS and it's released on Casa Voyager. And after this track you're going to listen to a remix of DJ Jazzy Jeffs and Kylie's track Don't Stop. It's remixed by Seb Jr. And don't forget to check all the artists, check out the playlist of the whole show. 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